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That comment from a stranger, evicted. That mistake from years ago,

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Yeah. 3 a.m. again. Whole lot of tenants up in here. None of y'all pay rent. None!

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